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3: Lows dip down to about 54 tonight under mainly clear skies. Southeast winds 8 to 15 miles per hour. Daytime highs approaching 94 tomorrow. Mainly sunny skies. Slight chance of thunderstorms tomorrow night. Lows level off around 56. Partly cloudy. From the Cool 103.5 Weather Center, powered by Weatherology, I'm staff meteorologist Laura Lockwood. Right now it's 81 degrees.
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7: Lows dip down to about 54 tonight under mainly clear skies. Southeast winds 8 to 15 miles per hour. Daytime highs approaching 94. Tomorrow, mainly sunny skies. Slight chance of thunderstorms tomorrow night. Lows level off around 56, partly cloudy. From the Cool 103.5 Weather Center, powered by Weatherology, I'm staff meteorologist Laura Lockwood. Right now, it's 81 degrees.
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2: Lows around 54 tonight under mainly clear skies, easterly winds 8 to 15 miles per hour. Mainly sunny skies again tomorrow, daytime highs approaching 94. Partly cloudy skies tomorrow night, slight chance for storms, lows dip down to about 56. From the Cool 103.5 Weather Center, powered by Weatherology, I'm staff meteorologist Laura Lockwood. Currently 79.
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2: Lows around 54 tonight under mainly clear skies. Easterly winds 8 to 15 miles per hour. Mainly sunny skies again tomorrow. Daytime highs approaching 94. Partly cloudy skies tomorrow night. Slight chance for storms. Lows dip down to about 56. From the Cool 103.5 Weather Center, powered by Weatherology, I'm staff meteorologist Laura Lockwood. Right now, 75.
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2: 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Time for the week that was. Melanie Wilkinson joins us here in studio.
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6: Lows around 54 tonight under mainly clear skies, easterly winds 8 to 15 miles per hour. Mainly sunny skies again tomorrow, daytime highs approaching 94. Partly cloudy skies tomorrow night, slight chance for storms, lows dip down to about 56. On the Cool 103.5 Weather Center, powered by Weatherology, I'm staff meteorologist Laura Lockwood. Right now, 75.
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3: Lows around 54 tonight under mainly clear skies. Easterly winds 8 to 15 miles per hour. Mainly sunny skies again tomorrow. Daytime highs approaching 94. Partly cloudy skies tomorrow night. Slight chance for storms. Lows dip down to about 56. From the Cool 103.5 Weather Center, powered by Weatherology, I'm staff meteorologist Laura Lockwood. Right now, 73.
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4: Lows around 54 tonight under mainly clear skies. Easterly winds 8 to 15 miles per hour. Mainly sunny skies again tomorrow. Daytime highs approaching 94. Partly cloudy skies tomorrow night. Slight chance for storms. Lows dip down to about 56. From the Cool 103.5 Weather Center, powered by Weatherology, I'm staff meteorologist Laura Lockwood. Right now, 73.
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3: Lows around 54 tonight under mainly clear skies, easterly winds 8 to 15 miles per hour. Mainly sunny skies again tomorrow, daytime highs approaching 94. Partly cloudy skies tomorrow night, slight chance for storms, lows dip down to about 56. From the cool 103.5 Weather Center, powered by Weatherology, I'm staff meteorologist Laura Lockwood. Currently, it's 64 degrees.
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9: Lows around 54 tonight under mainly clear skies. Easterly winds 8 to 15 miles per hour. Mainly sunny skies again tomorrow. Daytime highs approaching 94. Partly cloudy skies tomorrow night. Slight chance for storms. Lows dip down to about 56. On the Cool 103.5 Weather Center, powered by Weatherology, I'm staff meteorologist Laura Lockwood. Currently, it's 64 degrees.
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1: Lows dip down to about 54 overnight under mainly clear skies. Easterly winds 5 to 10 miles per hour. Mainly sunny skies. Friday, high temperatures reach up to 94. Partly cloudy Friday night. Slight chance for storms. Lows level off around 56. From the cool 103.5 Weather Center, powered by Weatherology, I'm staff meteorologist Laura Lockwood. Currently, it's 64 degrees.
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2: Lows dip down to about 54 overnight under mainly clear skies. Easterly winds 5 to 10 miles per hour. Mainly sunny skies. Friday, high temperatures reach up to 94. Partly cloudy Friday night. Slight chance for storms. Lows level off around 56. From the Cool 103.5 Weather Center, powered by Weatherology, I'm staff meteorologist Laura Lockwood. Currently, it's 64 degrees.
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2: Clouds dip down to about 57 overnight under clear skies. Northeast winds 5 to 10 miles per hour. Ample sunshine expected again Friday. Daytime highs approaching 94. Slight chance for storms. Friday night, lows dip down to about 59. Partly cloudy skies. From the cool 103.5 Weather Center, powered by Weatherology, I'm staff meteorologist Laura Lockwood. Currently, it's 63 degrees.
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3: Dip down to about 57 overnight under clear skies, northeast winds 5 to 10 miles per hour. Ample sunshine expected again Friday, daytime highs approaching 94. Slight chance for storms. Friday night, lows dip down to about 59, partly cloudy skies. From the Cool 103.5 Weather Center, powered by Weatherology, I'm staff meteorologist Laura Lockwood. Currently, it's 63 degrees.
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2: Lows dip down to about 57. Overnight, under clear skies, northeasterly winds 5 to 10 miles per hour. Lots of sunshine outside again Friday. Daytime highs approaching 94. Partly cloudy Friday night. Slight chance for storms 59. From the cool 103.5 Weather Center, powered by Weatherology, I'm staff meteorologist Jennifer Wojcicki. Right now, it's 59 degrees.
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1: Low sit down to about 57. Overnight, under clear skies, northeasterly winds, 5 to 10 miles per hour. Lots of sunshine outside again, Friday. Daytime highs approaching 94. Partly cloudy, Friday night, slight chance for storms, 59. From the cool 103.5 Weather Center, powered by Weatherology, I'm staff meteorologist Jennifer Wojcicki. Right now, it's 59 degrees.
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1: Low sit down to about 57. Overnight, under clear skies, northeasterly winds 5 to 10 miles per hour. Lots of sunshine outside again. Friday, daytime highs approaching 94. Partly cloudy. Friday night, slight chance for storms, 59. From the cool 103.5 Weather Center, powered by Weatherology, I'm staff meteorologist Jennifer Wojcicki. Right now, it's 59 degrees.
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2: Lows dip down to about 57. Overnight, under clear skies, northeasterly winds 5 to 10 miles per hour. Lots of sunshine outside again Friday. Daytime highs approaching 94. Partly cloudy Friday night. Slight chance for storms 59. From the cool 103.5 Weather Center, powered by Weatherology, I'm staff meteorologist Jennifer Wojcicki. Right now, it's 59 degrees.
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5: Low sit down to about 57. Overnight, under clear skies, northeasterly winds, 5 to 10 miles per hour. Lots of sunshine outside again. Friday, daytime highs approaching 94. Partly cloudy. Friday night, slight chance for storms, 59. From the cool 103.5 Weather Center, powered by Weatherology, I'm staff meteorologist Jennifer Wojcicki. Right now, 57.
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2: Lows dip down to about 57. Overnight, under clear skies, northeasterly winds 5 to 10 miles per hour. Lots of sunshine outside again Friday. Daytime highs approaching 94. Partly cloudy Friday night. Slight chance for storms 59. From the cool 103.5 Weather Center, powered by Weatherology, I'm staff meteorologist Jennifer Wojcicki. Right now, 57.
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1: Highs level off around 94. Today, under sunny skies, easterly winds 5 to 10 miles per hour. Slight chance of thunderstorms. Tonight, lows level off around 59, partly cloudy skies. Sunshine mixed with clouds at times. Tomorrow, high temperatures reach up to 88. From the cool 103.5 Weather Center, I'm meteorologist Jennifer Wojcicki. Right now, it's 59 degrees.
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2: Highs level off around 94. Today, under sunny skies, easterly winds 5 to 10 miles per hour. Slight chance of thunderstorms. Tonight, lows level off around 59, partly cloudy skies. Sunshine mixed with clouds at times. Tomorrow, high temperatures reach up to 88. From the cool 103.5 Weather Center, I'm meteorologist Jennifer Wojcicki. Right now, it's 59 degrees.
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6: 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Melanie Wilkinson joins us here in studio.
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0: skies level off around 94. Today, under sunny skies, easterly winds 5 to 10 miles per hour. Slight chance of thunderstorms. Tonight, lows level off around 59, partly cloudy skies. Sunshine mixed with clouds at times. Tomorrow, high temperatures reach up to 88. From the cool 103.5 Weather Center, I'm meteorologist Jennifer Wojcicki. Currently, it's 57 degrees.
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1: 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Well, because traders did not get any specific details on trade during the U.S.-China summit in Beijing, selling ensued yesterday. Corn took the hit from its oilseed brethren collapsing. Trump left China by saying the two leaders had made fantastic trade deals without providing any details. On Friday, today, traders will continue to watch for details emerging from the second day of meetings between President Trump and President Xi in Beijing. After the close, the CFTC will wrap up the week with the Commitment of Traders report that comes out this afternoon. That'll be positions as of May the 12th. U.S. corn export commitments now total just over 3.06 billion bushels. That's up 25% from a year ago. USDA yesterday announced sales of 252,000 metric tons of soybeans for delivery to unknown destinations. Here in the overnight session on the ECBOT, we continue to be just a little bit weaker. July corn is down 1.25 at 466 and a quarter. December down 3/4 at 490 and a half. July soybeans down 1.75 at 1190 and 3/4. November down 3.25 at 1180 and a quarter. July bean oil up 32. July soybean meal is down $1 a ton. July Kansas City wheat 4.5 down $7.75. And September is down 4.75. Cattle and hog futures were down triple digits for the most part on the murk yesterday. June class 3 milk was off 14. 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
3: The first commercialized system Marble has developed is called Marble Packoff. 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
3: I truly believe that there's no better place for a company like Marble working on technology that is serving the food and ag industry to be located than here in Nebraska.
2: Learn more about Marble Technologies in their episode of the Building Nebraska podcast, available on your favorite podcast platform and powered by the Engler Agribusiness Entrepreneurship Program at the University of Nebraska-Lincoln.
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5: Highs level off around 94. Today, under sunny skies, easterly winds 5 to 10 miles per hour. Slight chance of thunderstorms. Tonight, lows level off around 59, partly cloudy skies. Sunshine mixed with clouds at times. Tomorrow, high temperatures reach up to 88. From the cool 103.5 Weather Center, I'm meteorologist Jennifer Wojcicki. Currently, it's 57 degrees.
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3: Highs level off around 94. Today, under sunny skies, easterly winds 5 to 10 miles per hour. Slight chance of thunderstorms. Tonight, lows level off around 59, partly cloudy skies. Sunshine mixed with clouds at times. Tomorrow, high temperatures reach up to 88. From the cool 103.5 Weather Center, I'm meteorologist Jennifer Wojcicki. Right now, it's 54 degrees.
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0: 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Something we do all day, every day, from the 60s, 70s, 80s, and 90s. The best and the favorites, the funky music, the pop, the rock, all of that right here on Cool Radio. Coming up next, we're going to look at your opening grains report from the Nebraska Rural Radio Network, what's going on there in the agriculture markets. More music after this, the Thompson Twins coming up, Mark Cohn and Michael Jackson after this.
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3: A complete disaster and failure. I'm Alex Makovica, joining you with this check of agriculture news on the Rural Radio Network. That's nearly every wheat field across western Nebraska and beyond. Pete Miller farms near Lodgepole.
4: What happened with this year's wheat crop, and what do you do next?
5: Quit raining after we planted it in September. Didn't get hardly any snow all winter. It was extremely warm all winter, and still haven't got any rain this spring. It's been a complete disaster and failure.
4: Have you ever had a wheat crop go this bad?
5: No. No.
4: What comes next for decisions for you?
5: Leave it, tear it out, plant something else in it. Not sure.
3: The latest U.S. drought monitor shows more than 93% of the state is now in moderate drought or worse, nearly two-thirds rated in extreme to exceptional. As year-round E15 heads to the Senate, debate may intensify over exemptions given to small refineries. University of Illinois' Scott Irwin argues the measure could reduce demand for soybean-based biofuels if exemptions are expanded without reallocating blending obligations. Nebraska Congressman Adrian Smith says the bill closes loopholes abused by some refiners.
6: We can't let bad actors really get in the way of common sense policy. I mean, we saw larger refiners claim they were small. Why did they do that? Because they dialed down output so they could qualify for these small refiner exemptions. That's not, as a Nebraskan told me the other day, that's not a very energy dominant thing to do.
3: Supporters say the bill finally allows nationwide year-round sales of E15, while critics warn that refinery provisions could shift costs onto soybean growers and biodiesel producers. In the agriculture industry, you know that news drives decisions that affect your bottom dollar. 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

That's the Thompson Twins on Cool Radio. Good times, great music. The Michael Jackson movie, simply called Michael, grossed about $500 million in the first 2 weekends in the theaters. That's really impressive. I've seen it. It's very good. I recommend it if you want to watch it. Here's MJ from the Bad album, The Way You Make Me Feel, on Cool Radio.

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1: Highs level off around 94. Today, under sunny skies, easterly winds 5 to 10 miles per hour. Slight chance of thunderstorms. Tonight, lows level off around 59, partly cloudy skies. Sunshine mixed with clouds at times. Tomorrow, high temperatures reach up to 88. From the cool 103.5 Weather Center, I'm meteorologist Jennifer Wojcicki. Right now, it's 54 degrees.
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0: Baker, Cherry Bomb on Cool Radio. Good times, great music. Some severe weather chances for the Cool Radio listening area this weekend. Starting today, chances today, tomorrow, and perhaps a big day on Sunday with maybe some enhanced severe weather chances for most of eastern Nebraska and, of course, this listening area here. So make sure you take the extra precautions this weekend with those severe weather chances. And also, just to let you know, we will be live on Cool Radio if any severe weather is in our area. Severe thunderstorm warning up to tornado warnings, or hopefully not, but worse as well, of course. So we'll be live on Cool Radio this weekend with all the weather updates if they come to our area. More music coming up next, right after this. It's Cool Radio.
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5: Highs level off around 94. Today, under sunny skies, easterly winds 5 to 10 miles per hour. Slight chance of thunderstorms. Tonight, lows level off around 59. Partly cloudy skies. Sunshine mixed with clouds at times. Tomorrow, high temperatures reach up to 88. From the cool 103.5 Weather Center, I'm meteorologist Jennifer Wojcicki. Right now, it's 54 degrees.

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2: Good morning. Just after 8 o'clock on this Friday morning, Parker with you on the Cool Morning Show, brought to you by Daylight Donuts. That's right, it's Friday. In case you forgot, The Cure will tell you more about it. 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
0: Temperatures in the low 60s right now in the Cool Radio listening area. Sunny morning out here today. Probably a little stickier out as well. It's going to be hot today. Temperatures in the 90s and the humidity going to be up a little more as well. Dew point temperatures rising as well. So that's why it feels maybe a little bit more like the middle of summer right now than springtime. So now today it will feel like summer is here. We've got more music on the way here from Dobie Gray and Cool and the Gang. Stay tuned for that. We'll check your weather forecast as well here in about 15 minutes. 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
0: All right, we have some special guests in studio with us here. We're talking about the Salute to Educators.
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0: Welcome in. Time for the week that was. Melanie Wilkinson joins us here in studio. Melanie,
6: good morning.
0: How we doing?
6: It's good. We've had quite a week. A lot of things have been happening.
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3: Highs level off around 94. Today, under sunny skies, easterly winds 5 to 10 miles per hour. Slight chance of thunderstorms. Tonight, lows level off around 59, partly cloudy skies. Sunshine mixed with clouds at times. Tomorrow, high temperatures reach up to 88. From the cool 103.5 Weather Center, I'm meteorologist Jennifer Wojcicki. Right now, it's 54 degrees.
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Where We Belong with Joe Cocker. Jennifer Warnes on this Friday morning. Cool radio, good times, great music. Got some Blondie on the way. Duran Duran. Also later in this hour, Eddie Money and some Bruce Springsteen. All coming up. First, Stevie Wonder.

0: Blondie's One Way or Another on Cool Radio. Good times, great music, temperatures still in the low 60s. It feels pretty hot outside, though. It's going to get hot today as well, in the upper 90s. Maybe some severe weather chances today and this weekend as well. We'll keep you updated here on Cool Radio if anything is in our area. We'll look at your weather forecast again here in about 20 minutes. Right now, let's take a break. Your opening grains report from the Nebraska Rural Radio Network is coming up next. I have the Archies and some Eddie Money on the way to end this 8 o'clock hour. It's Cool Radio.
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0: There is still no positive news for agriculture coming out of the trade meeting in China, and grains fell again last night. President Trump has said that farmers will be very happy with the deal, but the market doesn't seem to be pulling too much confidence from that just yet. Soybeans were down another 11 cents overnight with no specifics on the trade deal. And we did see a new sale this morning of 155,000 metric tons of bean meal to Italy. Corn futures were down about a nickel and wheat futures were down 8 to 10 cents. The Kansas wheat tour wrapped up with a total state estimate of 39.8 bushels per acre, which is below the 45.5 five-year average, but still above the USDA estimate of 37 bushels per acre. September corn is down 4 at 470, December down 4 at 487 and a quarter, August soybeans down 2.5 at 1187 and a quarter, November down 3 and a quarter at 1180 and a quarter, September Chicago wheat down 10 and 3 quarters at 661, December down 11 at 680, September Kansas City wheat down 11 at 705, December down 11 and 3 quarters at 718 and 3 quarters, August soybean meal up 4.40 at 3.30. August bean oil down a penny at 72.08. June live cattle are down 47 cents at 251.60. August down 32 at 245.82. August feeders down 105 at 356.95. September down 92 at 354.30. And July lean hogs are up a nickel at 104.57. 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
4: Mainly clear skies today with daytime highs approaching 94. Southeasterly winds 5 to 10 miles per hour. Partly cloudy skies tonight, slight chance of thunderstorms, lows around 59. Sunshine mixed with clouds at times tomorrow, slight chance of thunderstorms, highs around 88. From the Cool 103.5 Weather Center, I'm meteorologist Jennifer Vucicki. Currently 66.
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7: Good morning. 9 o'clock on this Friday morning. Cool Radio, Parker Sizer with you. Joined alongside Eric Allgood, we're here in the Better Homes and Gardens Real Estate, the Good Life Group Studios in York. Good morning, Eric. How you doing today?
8: Doing great. Was looking at some golf stats, and the PGA is kind of fun right now.
7: It is. It's shocking, too, because I think we were talking yesterday. It was, Arana Mink is not a shorter course per se, but open fairways, some shorter holes, some opportunities for guys maybe to fly at pins. And there were a couple things. I didn't watch a whole lot of it yesterday, but a couple things I heard people talk about. The pins were in tucked spots yesterday, mm-hmm. and the wind was blowing pretty hard. Mm-hmm. So 3-under is the lead. I don't know what it is right now, but it was the lead after.
8: It is still 3-under right now.
7: Yeah, it was the lead. Scotty Scheffler was up there. You had
8: Scotty
7: him.
8: Has already bogeyed one, ooh, number okay. one today, so he's at 2-under.
7: At 2 right now. So
8: the leaders are at 3, Patrick Reed. I don't even know some of these other guys. Smalley, Poltgeiter.
7: Potgeiter.
8: Potgeiter.
7: Potgeiter.
8: Jaeger.
7: He's a fun
8: Min
7: one.
8: Minwoo Lee.
7: Yeah.
8: Apparently Kate Blanchett is playing in this.
7: Blanchett?
8: Chandler Blanchett.
7: Chandler Blanchett.
8: It just said C. Blanchett. I'm like, why is Kate Blanchett playing in the PGA Championship?
7: Yeah, yeah.
8: My mistake.
7: No. Yeah, it's cool. I think it was a shock to some people yesterday how hard it was for some of the guys. John Rahm, did you hear his comment? He had a comment.
8: No.
7: Something like after the round, he went, there was a person from the PGA of America who was talking to a player before the round, and they were talking about, I'm paraphrasing what John Rahm was saying, but they were like, the winner's going to be 15 or 20 under par.
8: Yeah.
7: And he was like, I bet they took that personally, or something like that. So I don't know, but it should make up for a fun championship. Mm-hmm. So exciting for that.
8: The biggest stat that tells you all that you need to know about how the championship is playing right now: in the first round, there were 127 three putts. In the entirety of the Masters, and Augusta is noted for their undulating greens, for the entirety of the four rounds, there were 190 three putts. So we got 2/3 of the way there in one round.
5: Yeah, yeah.
8: And I would imagine that will continue today.
7: Hopefully so. So, yeah, it's going on right now. Did you hear the Michael Block quote after the round? You know Michael Block, right?
8: Yeah,
7: The PGA professional. Somebody asked him about, you know, because he was even par. Like, still, he's the best PGA professional on the board right now. And I just, when I heard him talk about this pump-up speech he gave in a Portageon, on the, it's just the funniest thing. I have to play it. So this is Michael Block's comment after his round.
6: Hole 12 or 13 today, and there was no mirror, so I wasn't looking at myself. But I said, "You got this." I go, "You're actually pretty good, buddy." And
8: in the Portageon,
6: I just kept going. I'm like, I'm with DJ, one of my idols, a guy I looked up to my whole life, and Rasmus, who I know is an unbelievable player, is like 63 in the world, and they both hit it 50 yards by me on every single shot, and I'm just going, "You got this, bud. You got it." It's cool. It's really cool. It's kind of fun.
7: He's just, I don't know, I just love that guy. He's a weirdo. He's really good golfer, really good PGA professional, and just imagine, you're in the bathroom like, "Come on, man, you got this, dude." Like, just come on. You know, I loved that yesterday. That was good.
8: I will say that is talking to yourself in the bathroom. If you're a pro golfer is not necessarily uncommon. There's, you know, with literally everything you could possibly do, everybody's watching you. So literally the bathroom is the only chance they can be not in there. And so, yeah, there are stories of guys giving themselves pep talks.
7: Good stuff.
8: Come on, buddy. You got this.
7: Like, I like that he said to DJ, you know, Michael's like 50, maybe. DJ's one of his idols. Yeah. You know, DJ's probably 10 years younger, whatever, but like one of his.
8: Well,
7: Dustin Johnson, by the way, DJ, in case anybody doesn't know.
8: Yeah, DJ's probably like five or 6 years younger.
7: Is he that old? Dustin Johnson's 45, maybe? I know Michael Block's 50. They had that in that tweet
8: that I saw.
7: He's
8: 49, going to be 50.
7: Yeah, yeah.
8: Dustin Johnson.
7: If Dustin Johnson's 45, I'm gonna faint. DJ's
8: 41.
7: 41. Okay. I was like, holy cow.
8: DJ will turn 42 in a month.
7: DJ was my, like, 2010. Remember his Pebble Beach?
8: Mm-hmm.
7: He was the leader of Pebble Beach, kind of collapsed, and then he had that thing at Whistling Straits when he put the ball.
8: Well, he kind of collapsed. No, he, like...
7: 80. Shot an 80
8: almost
7: at Pebble.
8: Jumped in the ocean is what he did.
7: And then what was it?
8: And maybe then Whistling Straits, he goes and at the PGA and grounds his club.
7: Was that same year, or was that a year later?
8: That was later,
7: whatever it was.
8: Yeah.
7: And he was, like, punched hard, but I really liked DJ when he first came out, first started golfing, and then he was the best guy in the world, maybe from like when he won that U.S. Open in 2015, at Oakmont. That was good stuff. Anyway, we're talking too much golf, probably.
8: Yeah, we are.
7: Let's get on to some other things, some local things here this morning. How about we quickly get to some district track and field?
8: Yes.
7: That is all set up in Class C now. I think they were the last class that really had a bunch of district track meets yesterday. B and D were pretty much concluded, but there was a big one with some local teams down in Fairfield, just outside of Fairfield at Sandy Creek High School, where they hosted a few of our Class C teams. So it's Tri-County that took the team title in both the women's and the men's, I should say the girls and the boys. The athletic.net lists this as women's and men's, whatever, but you know what I mean. The boys track and field champions, Tri-County. Wilbur Claytonia coming in second on the boys' side. Thayer Central in third. Sandy Creek in fourth, H&H coming in fifth there, EMF in sixth, Superior in seventh, Sutton, Centennial, Fillmore Central rounding out the top 10 there on the men's side. The girls' side is Thayer Central in second, Sandy Creek in third, Wilbur Claytonia, Superior, Centennial, Sutton, Fillmore Central, H&H, and EMF. So there's going to be some representatives, obviously, at the state track and field meet at Omaha's Burke Stadium next week for those Class C teams. D and B are going to join them as well. Going to be a good, busy, fun week at Omaha Burke next week. Looked at the weather, too. Should be there's going to be a little cold front that moves through on Tuesday, apparently, next week. That might cool some things down at the start, but it's going to get hot once again next weekend, I saw already. So, should be a lot of fun there. We're going to have coverage on Cool Radio and Max Country every hour Wednesday, Thursday, Friday, and Saturday next week. We'll have some track and field updates with what's going on. So hope you can tune in then.
8: As an athlete, and there were some a little bit of JV golf going on yesterday, too. As an athlete, one of the harder parts of spring sports is knowing that today on competition day, the weather does what it does. Yesterday it was blowing 40, yeah. And it was, I mean, we both commented, we were on the road yesterday, yeah, for some stuff. We both commented that, man, would not want to be on the hill today at Sandy Creek, and because of the weather. But, boy, Wednesday was really nice. No wind at all. Mm-hmm. Today, a little warm, but really nice, yep. Wind-wise. Just yesterday when everyone was trying, yep, to make it to state.
7: It had to be.
8: Was horrible
7: had
8: weather.
7: Had to be that day.
8: Horrible wind, anyway.
7: Yeah, yeah. It had just... That's how it always is, yeah, right? Like, yeah, does it ever work out where you, right, you get the good weather day? Yes, it happens every once in a blue moon, but yeah, of course. Seward, by the way, really well represented. Wanted to highlight them real quick, too. They have, looks like, a total of 9 girls, 11 boys, and a total of 5 relay teams heading off to state. Mm. So that's a big group there for Coach Jeff Haas and that group. So congratulations to them. Again, we'll be covering it all there next week. Speaking of Seward, we have them in the state baseball tournament tomorrow morning, 9 a.m. With Elkhorn North. That's the 2-seed Elkhorn North and the 7-seed Seward. Cool Radio at 8:50 in the morning. I'll be up there at Tal Anderson Field in Omaha. Should be a good morning for that, too. It's going to be nice and sunny tomorrow, I think, too, up in Omaha. Storms are going to be coming through later in the day, so we'll see if that affects anything later on. But shouldn't affect our game first, so that's good, yep, to hear. But, yeah, looking forward to that.
8: The best thing about the move into Omaha is, and I think, I think they got Fricky updated as well. I think every field that they use for state is turf.
7: Cool. That's cool. Yeah.
8: Fricky, I think Fricky was the last one because I was actually there and supposed to do a game a few years ago, and it opened up and dumped, and they're like, yeah, we can't play here. Yeah. So they ended up moving the games to, like, Bellevue West. Mm-hmm. So I think Fricky's been updated, so they should be good to go.
7: Very good. All right. Looking forward to that. Again, tune in here on Cool Radio tomorrow morning. And then Seward's a double elimination. If they win, they – you know, beat that 2-seed, they're going to move on and play Monday regardless. But even if they lose, they'll play Monday too. It's double elimination. So just follow us along this weekend with Seward Blue Jay baseball. All right, Eric, that's all I got here today. Anything else?
8: I'm going to go give myself a little pep talk now. Come on, buddy. You got this. You're a pretty good golfer. That was too good.
7: Even par, man. He could.
8: I know. He's right there.
7: If he does this thing again, when he did
8: the last
7: that
8: time he did it, he
7: at Oak Hill.
8: Yeah, and he played the last round with Rory. And when they told him that, he about cried. And then he hits a hole in one.
7: Hole in one.
8: And it's just like,
7: has this unbelievable up and down on the 18th hole. I remember Jim Nance going, "That is the greatest up and down I've ever seen." Jim Nance said
8: going,
7: that live on TV. Yeah, PGA Championship. We'll get to that this weekend. All right, here's some Steve Miller. Flying like an eagle on this Friday morning. It's Cool Radio.

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2: Mainly clear skies today with daytime highs approaching 94. Southeasterly winds 5 to 10 miles per hour. Partly cloudy skies tonight. Slight chance of thunderstorms. Lows around 59. Sunshine mixed with clouds at times. Tomorrow, slight chance of thunderstorms. Highs around 88. From the cool 103.5 Weather Center, I'm meteorologist Jennifer Vucicki. Currently 66.
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1: Mainly clear skies today with daytime highs approaching 94. Southeasterly winds 5 to 10 miles per hour. Partly cloudy skies tonight, slight chance of thunderstorms, lows around 59. Sunshine mixed with clouds at times, tomorrow, slight chance of thunderstorms, highs around 88. From the cool 103.5 Weather Center, I'm meteorologist Jennifer Vujicic. Right now, it's 72 degrees.
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1: 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Time for the week that was. Melanie Wilkinson joins us here in studio.
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1: How we doing?
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7: Mainly clear skies today with daytime highs approaching 94. Southeasterly winds 5 to 10 miles per hour. Partly cloudy skies tonight, slight chance of thunderstorms, lows around 59. Sunshine mixed with clouds at times tomorrow, slight chance of thunderstorms, highs around 88. From the cool 103.5 Weather Center, I'm meteorologist Jennifer Vucicki. Right now, it's 72 degrees.
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4: 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I'm Chad Moyer. Grains are mostly lower today. July corn, 11.5 down to 456. December off a dime at 481 and a quarter. July soybeans are down 17.5 cents at 1175. New crop November beans are down 14 at 1169 and a half. July bean oil is up 13, 73.79. July soybean meal is up 160 a ton at 334.10. In the wheat pit, July Kansas City wheat 24.25 down at 681, and September down 24.5, 691.5. Livestock futures are mixed. June live cattle 135 higher, 253.42. August is up 175. August feeder cattle 357 higher at 361.57. September is up 417. July lean hogs 127 down, 103.27. August down 160. In a world of constant change, one thing remains unwavering: our commitment to rural America. Chad Moyer here on the Rural Radio Network. 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
2: Mainly clear skies today with daytime highs approaching 94. Southeasterly winds 5 to 10 miles per hour. Partly cloudy skies tonight, slight chance of thunderstorms, lows around 59. Sunshine mixed with clouds at times tomorrow, slight chance of thunderstorms, highs around 88. From the Cool 103.5 Weather Center, I'm meteorologist Jennifer Vujicic. Right now, it's 77 degrees.
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0: Hats off to the Sutton graduating class of 2026. 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
1: Mainly clear skies today with daytime highs approaching 94. Southeasterly winds 5 to 10 miles per hour. Partly cloudy skies tonight, slight chance of thunderstorms, lows around 59. Sunshine mixed with clouds at times tomorrow, slight chance of thunderstorms, highs around 88. From the cool 103.5 Weather Center, I'm meteorologist Jennifer Vujicic. Right now, it's 77 degrees.
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6: 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I'm Chad Moyer. Last trade from the Chicago Board of Trade. First of all, July corn is 11 and a half down to 456. December down 10, 481 and a quarter. July soybeans are off 18 and three quarters. Last trade, 1173 and three quarters. And new crop November is 15 and a quarter down at 1168 and a quarter. July bean oil is up 20. July soybean meal is up 230 a ton. July Kansas City wheat, last trade, 21 cents down, 684 and a quarter. Livestock futures are mixed. June live cattle 132 higher at 253.40. August up 147 at 247.62. August feeder cattle up 282 at 360.82. September up 335 at 358.57. July lean hogs 140 down 103.15. August down 175 at 103.72. Class 3 milk futures June down 9. 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
4: Daytime high is approaching 94 this afternoon under mainly sunny skies. Winds out of the south, 8 to 15 miles per hour. Slight chance for storms. Tonight, lows level off around 59, partly cloudy skies. Partly cloudy skies. Tomorrow, slight chance of thunderstorms, 88. From the cool 103.5 Weather Center, I'm meteorologist Jennifer Wojcicki. Currently, it's 86 degrees.
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Tom Petty, Stevie Nicks on Cool Radio. Good times and great music. Welcome to your Friday at the lunch hour. We are nearly there. Joe Cocker on the radio next. The Cure, Hall & Oates, and the Little River Band all on the way on Cool Radio. 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

0: Cure, it is just like heaven. The weather forecast, I don't know, maybe heaven-like. 94 today and not much wind. That's nice. However, overnight tonight and then into the weekend and into the early part of next week, we do bring a change in the weather pattern, which could be wet and it could, in fact, have some severe weather. So we're keeping an eye on things and we'll let you know if anything does pop
1: up. You're a rich girl and you're gone too far, 'cause you know it don't matter anyway.

0: Little River Band on Cool Radio. Good times and great music. Well, it's time for some interesting facts that you can share with, well, whoever. Sometimes it's the kids. Sometimes it's just friends. And I searched space, the final frontier today. So Venus spins backwards. If you think about all of the revolutions that all the planets are making, Venus is going the opposite direction as it spins on its axis. Mars has blue sunsets. The atmosphere scatters the sunlight that hits the surface, and it actually turns it blue. So the sunsets are a blue color. And Saturn would float in water if we had a pool of water big enough to fit Saturn. It's composed mostly of hydrogen and helium, making it the only planet in the solar system less dense than water. Interesting facts.
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6: Daytime highs approaching 94 this afternoon under mainly sunny skies. Winds out of the south, 8 to 15 miles per hour. Slight chance for storms. Tonight, lows level off around 59, partly cloudy skies. Partly cloudy skies. Tomorrow, slight chance of thunderstorms, 88. From the cool 103.5 Weather Center, I'm meteorologist Jennifer Wojcicki. Currently, it's 86 degrees.
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0: the Rolling Stones with a Honky Tonk Woman on Cool Radio. Hey, Husker baseball in action yesterday, their final regular season series on the road to Minnesota. It started not great, but a big sixth inning propels the Huskers to the victory. They win over Minnesota 12-7 when it was all said and done. So Nebraska is now 39-14 overall. One more win for 40 in the regular season. Maybe still in the line to perhaps host a region. Oh, that's exactly what's happening for the softball teams. They begin their regional action. They play South Dakota coming up today. So looking forward to that. The ball and stick sports still alive and well in Lincoln.
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5: 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July corn down 11.5 at 456. December off 10.25 to 481. July soybeans down 17.25 at 1175.25. November off 14 at 1169.5. July wheat in Chicago down 23.25 to 634.5. Kansas City wheat in July down 18.75 at 686.5. And Minneapolis down 19 at 703. July soybean meal up 160 at 334. And July soybean oil up 2 at 73.68. June live cattle up 142 to 253.50. August up 142 at 247.57. August feeders up 3 at 361. September up 355 at 358.77. July lean hogs down 117 at 103.37.
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3: Daytime highs approaching 94 this afternoon under mainly sunny skies. Winds out of the south, 8 to 15 miles per hour. Slight chance for storms. Tonight, lows level off around 59, partly cloudy skies. Partly cloudy skies. Tomorrow, slight chance of thunderstorms, 88. From the cool 103.5 Weather Center, I'm meteorologist Jennifer Wojcicki. Currently, it's 90 degrees.
0: 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Good times and great music. 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

That's Queen, Fat Bottom Girls. It's here on Cool Radio. Good times and great music. Journey is up next. Phil Collins is coming up. CCR, Huey Lewis in the news. We're rocking you through the 1 o'clock hour.

0: this and the news here on Cool Radio. It's a perfect world. Well, almost perfect was the Husker softball team during the regular season as far as Big Ten play. Lost just one game. They went 23-1 in Big Ten play. That ties the Big Ten record for wins in a year. So we mentioned that regionals begin tonight for the Husker softball team. They will be playing South Dakota in their region, and it comes up at 5:30 this evening. And I've thought about this. Remember last week when I was a little up in arms that Nebraska didn't have more individuals that were recognized for their accomplishments this season. The All Big Ten team only featured Jordy Fromm. Alexis Jensen who is like the second best pitcher in the conference, maybe after Jordy. It was like second team All Conference. Like, what is going on here? And now I've had a little more time to reflect, and I think I like the chances of the team better if the individuals are getting a little snubbed, maybe a little chip on the shoulder for the girls. We'll find out tonight. Starts 5:30 as they take on South Dakota.
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7: Daytime high is approaching 94 this afternoon under mainly sunny skies. Winds out of the south, 8 to 15 miles per hour. Slight chance for storms. Tonight, lows level off around 59, partly cloudy skies. Partly cloudy skies. Tomorrow, slight chance of thunderstorms, 88. From the cool 103.5 Weather Center, I'm meteorologist Jennifer Wojcicki. Currently, it's 90 degrees.
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As we approach the 2 o'clock hour, hoping you are having a fantastic Friday.

0: Out of Bounds with Goody Two Shoes. It's here on Cool Radio. That's it for me today. I'm sliding out the chair. Gene Curtis will be here in a little bit in the afternoon. You folks have a fantastic weekend. And like we said, there is that chance of some sincere weather. So keep it here, right here on Cool Radio. And don't forget, on our mobile app as well. Max Country and Cool Radio has a great mobile app that will be streaming all of the information as well. News, weather, sports, all of it right there in your pocket wherever you go.
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15: 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July corn closing off 11 and 3 quarter cents to 455 and 3 quarters. December off 10 and a quarter at 481. July soybeans down 15 and a half at 1177. November down 12 and 3 quarters to 1170 and 3 quarters. July wheat in Chicago down 22 and a quarter at 635 and 3 quarters. Kansas City down 17 and a quarter at 688. Minneapolis down 16 cents at 706. July soybean meal up 180 at 334.30. July soybean oil up 22 at 73.88. June live cattle up 182 at 253.90. August feeders up 345 at 361.45. And July lean hogs down 120 at 103.35, with class 3 milk in May unchanged at 16.96.
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2: Mainly sunny skies this afternoon, with daytime highs approaching 94. Winds out of the southwest, 8 to 15 miles per hour. Slight chance of thunderstorms tonight, lows dip down to about 58. Slight chance of thunderstorms tomorrow, daytime highs approaching 88. From the Cool 103.5 Weather Center, powered by Weatherology, I'm staff meteorologist Laura Lockwood. Currently, it's 90 degrees.
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3: Mainly sunny skies this afternoon, with daytime highs approaching 94. Winds out of the southwest, 8 to 15 miles per hour. Slight chance of thunderstorms tonight, lows dip down to about 58. Slight chance of thunderstorms tomorrow, daytime highs approaching 88. From the Cool 103.5 Weather Center, powered by Weatherology, I'm staff meteorologist Laura Lockwood. Currently, it's 90 degrees.
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10: Good afternoon, I'm Steve White with Ag News. A major development plan for Dawson County took the spotlight on Capitol Hill this week. The Senate Ag Committee holding a hearing on the fertilizer market. Senator Deb Fischer used it to highlight Project Meadowlark, the proposed fertilizer plant in Gothenburg.
11: It was good to have somebody from Nebraska at the hearing. He had met with Senator Bozeman, when Senator Bozeman had a roundtable out there with Pete Ricketts. And Mr. Wessling, he was a very good witness, I thought. And it showed that it's important to be able to have these plants near where producers live. So you don't add on to even more costs with transportation. But it's exciting when we see these kind of developments in rural Nebraska. So it was nice to have that perspective on the panel as well.
10: Fischer invited testimony from Joshua Westling about Project Meadowlark. Fischer said the Gothenburg project would boost domestic supply and put fertilizer production closer to Nebraska farmers, while also underscoring the regulatory and capital challenges still ahead. For young producers, all the pressures these days can force some tough decisions. Adam Oldemeyer farms near Ayer in central Nebraska. He says relying on a single income stream in today's ag economy just isn't realistic. It's why he sells seed and has a small cattle operation.
12: We kind of forge a path and kind of go forward. It's finding those ways to diversify, finding those ways to have that steady income stream.
10: Oldemeyer says diversification has become critical as farmers work through rising input costs, policy uncertainty, and weather challenges heading into the growing season. 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
2: Daytime highs approaching 94 this afternoon under mainly sunny skies, southwest winds 8 to 15 miles per hour. Slight chance for storms. Tonight, lows are on 58, partly cloudy skies. Sunshine mixed with clouds at times. Tomorrow, highs level off around 88. From the cool 103.5 Weather Center, powered by Weatherology, I'm staff meteorologist Laura Lockwood. Currently, 91.
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Good times, great music. We got music coming up from KC and the Sunshine Band, The Beatles. 38 Special 2, it's Toto now.

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38 special and back where you belong. Seward baseball is back in the Class B state baseball tournament, and we will be carrying every single game as long as they are playing. We are going to be there first up tomorrow morning.

0: morning. So we will have our pregame with Parker and Eric about 8:50 tomorrow morning with first pitch at 9 o'clock. It's Seward Blue Jays baseball, the Class B state baseball tournament, and it begins at 9 a.m. on Saturday, and we will follow the Blue Jays as long as they are playing. So make sure you tune in 9 a.m. tomorrow and catch all the action.
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6: Daytime highs approaching 94 this afternoon. Under mainly sunny skies, southwest winds 8 to 15 miles per hour. Slight chance for storms. Tonight, lows around 58, partly cloudy skies. Sunshine mixed with clouds at times. Tomorrow, highs level off around 88. From the cool 103.5 Weather Center, powered by Weatherology, I'm staff meteorologist Laura Lockwood. Currently 91.
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0: goodness, I love Taylor Dayne. Just absolutely love her. That is Tell It to My Heart. The Black Crowes also in there, and the Eagles. Got a little bit of a bird theme going there. It's Friday afternoon. It's hot outside. We're looking for a high around 93 degrees today. There is a chance of some storms happening tonight. Matter of fact, we've got a chance of rain happening each and every day this weekend. We'll keep an eye on the radar for you, let you know if anything is going on out there. So make sure you tune in. And you can always check your forecast anytime by going to the weather tab at coolradionow.com. That's cool with a K. I've got great music coming up from the Commodores and George Michael next.
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2: Slight chance for storms tonight, otherwise partly cloudy. Lows level off around 58, northeast winds 8 to 15 miles per hour. Highs around 88, tomorrow partly cloudy. Mainly cloudy skies expected tomorrow night. Chance of thunderstorms, lows dip down to about 59. From the Cool 103.5 Weather Center, powered by Weatherology, I'm staff meteorologist Laura Lockwood. Currently, it's 95 degrees.
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I still think that's the greatest bass riff of all time. Aerosmith and Sweet Emotion just after 4 o'clock Friday afternoon. 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

0: Survivor and High on You. Hi, I am Gene. It is Friday afternoon. We're high on our teachers. What a great job our teachers in the area do, and that's why we're doing our Teacher of the Year, where we've been taking nominations for the past month or so, and now we're going out and we're going to award our Teacher of the Year. Somebody is going to get a great prize from York Ace Hardware. Couldn't do it without of our great sponsors and all the great people who nominated the teachers, and of course, the teachers themselves. So be listening. In the very near future, we are going to announce this year's Teacher of the Year. But before that, we'll do some music. Roxette, Rod Stewart, Huey Lewis, all on the way.
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8: Slight chance for storms tonight, otherwise partly cloudy. Lows level off around 58, northeast winds 8 to 15 miles per hour. Highs around 88, tomorrow partly cloudy. Mainly cloudy skies expected tomorrow night. Chance of thunderstorms, lows dip down to about 59. From the cool 103.5 Weather Center, powered by Weatherology, I'm staff meteorologist Laura Lockwood. Currently, it's 95 degrees.
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0: The Alan Parsons Project. You know, that wasn't his only project. Not even close. Matter of fact, he's won several Grammy Awards, the first of which was for his work on Pink Floyd's Dark Side of the Moon. He was the recording engineer for that and really and truly kind of helped them hone their sound. Of course, you know, early Pink Floyd was very experimental, almost a little bit, let's say, out there. And Alan Parsons helped them become the world juggernaut that they are. But he had his own group, and that was the Alan Parsons Project and Eye in the Sky. I am Gene, and we're rolling up on the 5 o'clock hour, and we will be right back with more music from John Mellencamp and Chicago coming up.
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3: Slight chance for storms tonight, otherwise partly cloudy. Lows level off around 58, northeast winds 8 to 15 miles per hour. Highs around 88, tomorrow partly cloudy. Mainly cloudy skies expected tomorrow night. Chance of thunderstorms, lows dip down to about 59. From the Cool 103.5 Weather Center, powered by Weatherology, I'm staff meteorologist Laura Lockwood. Currently, it's 91 degrees.
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and Renegade just after 5 o'clock. By the way, if you're looking for something to do next week on the 24th, Styx will be at the Pinewood Bowl.

0: I'm weatherology meteorologist Jennifer Wojcicki with a significant weather update. A severe thunderstorm watch continues until 1 a.m. early tomorrow morning. A severe thunderstorm watch means that conditions are favorable for the development of severe thunderstorms over the next several hours. Some of these storms may produce large hail and strong damaging straight-line winds. Although a tornadic development can't be ruled out, damaging hail and strong winds are likely to be the primary threat with developing storms. Storms can pop up quickly, so stay up to date on rapidly changing weather conditions and be prepared to take action if warnings are issued. A severe thunderstorm watch continues until 1 a.m. early tomorrow morning. From the cool 103.5 Weather Center, I'm meteorologist Jennifer Wojcicki. This significant weather update has been brought to you by the following sponsors.
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0: if you were able to magically or even surgically pick any voice of any singer in history to be your own, Paul Rogers from Bad Company would be the one that I would choose. 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Michael Jackson also in there. Elton John, Phil Collins. 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It is good times and great music. It's Friday afternoon, and I'll be right back with more from Paul Simon, Supertramp, and Whitney Houston is on the way on Cool Radio.
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5: Slight chance for storms tonight, otherwise partly cloudy. Lows level off around 58, northeast winds 8 to 15 miles per hour. Highs around 88, tomorrow partly cloudy. Mainly cloudy skies expected tomorrow night. Chance of thunderstorms, lows dip down to about 59. From the Cool 103.5 Weather Center, powered by Weatherology, I'm staff meteorologist Laura Lockwood. Currently, it's 91 degrees.
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0: 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That is Train and Meet Virginia, and that is going to wrap things up for me today. I hope you have a great weekend. Remember to tune in tomorrow morning, bright and early, 8:50 for your pregame, 9 o'clock first pitch, Seward Blue Jays baseball in the Class B state tournament. As long as they are playing, we will be covering their games. But the first one is tomorrow morning, 9 o'clock first pitch, 8:50, your pregame with Parker and Eric. Don't miss it, Seward Blue Jays baseball in the Class B state baseball tournament. That wraps things up for me. I'm out of here. Boston is on the way next. 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
3: We're coming up on the 5 o'clock hour Friday afternoon. 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
7: Lulz of Loth around 59 tonight under partly cloudy skies with a chance of thunderstorms. Northeasterly winds 8 to 15 miles per hour. Tomorrow, high temperatures reach up to 88. Mainly cloudy skies expected tomorrow night. Thunderstorms likely. Lulz around 61. From the Cool 103.5 Weather Center, powered by Weatherology, I'm staff meteorologist Laura Lockwood. Right now, it's 95 degrees.
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0: 24th in Gresham. Saturday starts with horseshoes and a fun run, while the tractor drive lines up at 12:30 at the Big Horn, with the 4-H booth stand along the route. Sunday features a car show at 9, food trucks on Main Street, pedal pulling at 1, and the grand parade at 4. 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
2: Lulz of Law from 59 tonight, under partly cloudy skies with a chance of thunderstorms. Northeasterly winds, 8 to 15 miles per hour. Tomorrow, high temperatures reach up to 88. Mainly cloudy skies expected tomorrow night. Thunderstorms likely, lulls around 61. From the Cool 103.5 Weather Center, powered by Weatherology, I'm staff meteorologist Laura Lockwood. Right now, it's 95 degrees.
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0: I'm weatherology meteorologist Jennifer Wojcicki with a significant weather update. A severe thunderstorm watch continues until 1 a.m. early tomorrow morning. A severe thunderstorm watch means that conditions are favorable for the development of severe thunderstorms over the next several hours. Some of these storms may produce large hail and strong damaging straight-line winds. Although a tornadic development can't be ruled out, damaging hail and strong winds are likely to be the primary threat with developing storms. Storms can pop up quickly, so stay up to date on rapidly changing weather conditions and be prepared to take action if warnings are issued. A severe thunderstorm watch continues until 1 a.m. early tomorrow morning. From the cool 103.5 Weather Center, I'm meteorologist Jennifer Wojcicki. This significant weather update has been brought to you by the following sponsors.
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0: I'm weatherology meteorologist Derek Height with a significant weather update. A severe thunderstorm warning has been issued until 7:30 p.m. this evening for Thayer and Fillmore counties. This storm has the potential for both large hail and strong straight-line winds. Half-dollar size hail and winds up to 60 miles an hour are likely as it moves northeast at around 10 miles an hour. For your safety, stay inside and away from windows until the storm passes. Large hail and strong winds can easily shatter glass, causing injury. If you're caught outside, take shelter in a sturdy building or a hardtop car. Take shelter now. Again, a severe thunderstorm warning continues until 7:30 p.m. this evening for Thayer and Fillmore counties. Remember, this storm has the potential for half-dollar size hail, and winds up to 60 miles an hour are likely. From the Cool 103.5 Weather Center, I'm meteorologist Derek Height.
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0: weatherology meteorologist Derek Height with a significant weather update. A new severe thunderstorm warning has been issued until 7:30 p.m. this evening for Fillmore County. Both large hail and straight-line winds are possible with this storm. Half-dollar size hail and winds up to 60 miles an hour are likely as it pushes northeast at around 10 miles an hour. From the cool 103.5 Weather Center, I'm meteorologist Derek Height.
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